0: Montel, this Percy, man, the barber, your barber. 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And this shit is on, man. You gonna make it, cool. Dude, keep on doing what you're doing, man. My phone number is area code 909-082. Give me a call, man. We're getting ready to step out to the Fox Hills Mall right now, but it's Monday morning, about a quarter to 11. Peace.
1: Sag doch einfach deinem Chef, heute ist's genug mit Arbeit. Wie, du traust dich nicht? Na gut, dann tut's eben Jörg Bonfert für dich. 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

But when his drinking, lusting, and his hunger for power became known to more and more people, the demands to do something about this